0: like it. I like it. Ride. No diggity, no doubt. Yeah. Black Street Productions. We out, we out. Ride. We out, we out. We
1: out. Yeah, yeah. Get checked.

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0: 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We love rap music. Listen, we got a caller on line one. Caller, what's your problem?
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0: How's it going?
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0: I got just what you need. Brand new Chris Brown, T-Pain. You heard it here first. 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

0: 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I like it. Right. No diggity, no doubt. Yeah. Black Street Productions. We out, we out, ride. We out, we out, we
1: out. Let's go. KZ 102.3, Peoria's number one for throw.

0: It's the all-new KZ-1023, and we're here, okay? It's Brooke and Jeffrey in the morning.
1: It's Brooke and Jeffrey in the morning, and even though this started about a decade ago, people are still doing it, submitting their DNA for a genealogy test to find out what their ancestry really is.
2: Oh, yeah.
1: And one woman wanted us to prank her daughter, who just got the results back, saying she is part Scottish. So we told the leader of the Scots that news, and they were so thrilled they wanted to call her immediately and welcome her in your phone tap right after this.
3: Hello?
4: Hello, is this Sabrina?
3: Yeah. Who is this?
4: The name's Finlay. Finlay McDougal. I'm with SAS.
3: I'm sorry, you're who?
4: My name is Finlay from the Scottish American Society. That's SAS.
3: SAS? I don't think I've ever heard of that.
4: Well, now you've heard of it, and congratulations, you're in.
3: Oh, what?
4: Your mother tells me that ye are 60% Scot. Congratulations, lassie.
3: Okay, you talked to my mom?
4: I sure did talk to your mother. And as the leader of SAS, it's my job to welcome you to the clan.
3: The clan?
4: Yes, and we welcome all of our newest members with a traditional bagpipe funeral song.
3: Oh.
4: I'm playing it off my laptop. Me old trusty Mark. Makes you tear up a little bit if you really listen to the pipes.
3: Okay.
4: I miss my grandma.
3: This is so strange. I'm not really sure if I'm following what's going on.
4: Well, am I incorrect? Did you not recently take an ancestry test and find out you're Scottish?
3: I mean, yeah, I did, but I didn't tell my mom to reach out to any sort of organization.
4: Well, it's not going to take a lot of time. I just need to educate you a little bit about your ancestry.
3: Okay, well, I don't really think
4: Did you say I?
3: No, I just said I. Like talking about myself.
4: Aye, that means you agree. Okay, now listen to me, lass. It's not going to take much time. If you're a true Scot, whiskey is both for breakfast and for medicine. Always have a flask on you.
3: I don't really drink whiskey. Sorry.
4: Oh, you will. You'll like it. You'll love it, in fact.
3: I don't think that's how that works.
4: Also, as a Scot, you gotta treat deep-fried foods like it's on Food Group. We invented fried chicken. And we fried it again. And again! And again! Because we're Scots, we're gonna thoroughly cook the meat and have crispy, delicious clouds of flavor.
3: Okay, this is getting a little intense for me. I think I have to talk to my mom. I don't know.
4: Oh, I haven't even told you the last thing. You know about Facebook?
3: What about it?
4: I want you to join our group, SAS. Because currently there's a fight over who has the best sheep. Is it the McGregor clan or the McLeods? You must vote.
3: I don't want to get involved in any of that.
4: Sheep voting! You're 60% Scottish. It's in your blood. You gotta know how to judge a sheep.
3: Okay.
4: Or a lamb.
3: Okay, I think this is going a little too far. I'm not going to join any Facebook group.
4: Oh, the only thing going too far is if you don't believe in Nesse. Tell me you believe in him. Because I've seen it with my own one good eye.
3: One eye? You've seen Nesse? Okay.
4: Don't believe me. You're calling me a liar in my own country.
3: I'm not calling you a liar.
4: I think I'd know every lake of the land and every monster that's in them.
3: Hey, I didn't mean to make you upset. I just need to go.
4: You may not have meant to, but I'm madder than Brooke when she hasn't ate yet.
3: What does that mean?
4: Brooke, from Brooke and Jeffrey in the morning.
3: What?
4: It's the radio show that's doing a prank phone call on ya.
3: Oh my gosh.
4: Right now, like as we speak, in thick accents.
3: Okay, this is not a real accent that I'm
4: getting. No, it's not. Thank goodness. No, this is actually Jose from the radio show Brooke and Jeffrey in the morning. We're doing a phone tap on you. You got set up.
3: Okay, who did this? Was this my mom?
4: It was your mom.
3: Oh my gosh.
4: Because she said your 23andMe results came back and said you were part Scottish, and you two were like, oh, that's cute.
3: Yeah, we had no idea. thought we had some European roots. But
4: well, you do have roots, deep roots in the Scottish ground, like the potatoes we grow.
3: I'm pretty sure potatoes is an Irish thing. Oh. I think you got that mixed up.
4: Like you would know. You didn't know we invented fried chicken as well and fried it over and over.
3: You know, you could stop doing the accent now.
4: I know, but sometimes I just do it. I mean, when else can I just go all out in Scottish, am I right?
3: I don't know. I wish I'd hung up hours ago.
4: Oh, that one hurt.
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1: You can have a lot of cool experiences in life,
0: yeah,
1: but there's nothing quite like going to a big music festival.
2: Ooh, yes!
1: The food, uh-huh, the music.
0: Oh, that's kind of the point.
1: Yeah. And, of yeah, course, the people in attendance.
3: Oh, yeah.
0: Best crowd watching ever.
3: Ever.
4: I can't believe you didn't say outfits.
0: Yeah.
3: Totally.
1: Sometimes I ask myself, what do I watch? The band performing on stage? Or the guy stumbling out of the bubble tent looking at his palm screaming, my hands are spoons!
0: Yeah. That guy. Watch that guy, Jeff.
3: I mean, you can see that band whenever.
1: The crowds are so entertaining. We had to send Alexis and Jose to the festival grounds over the weekend,
3: yes,
1: to ask those spoon-handed people a simple question. What you doing at the music festival?
0: Yes.
1: We're going to play you the audio right after this. 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

0: rot or spoil.
1: So Twinkie's still on the table.
2: Yeah.
0: So far, here are the top things that have already been selected for the 250-year time capsule. An iPhone 17.
1: Okay.
0: An empty Coca-Cola bottle.
1: Do you think Samsung's upset? Like, why can't it be a Galaxy?
3: Yeah. They're always upset.
1: Yeah.
0: You can never make them happy.
1: Yeah.
0: And one really bad piece of artwork from a second grader.
1: What? Why?
0: The mom was going to toss it out, but they saw it in the trash, and they were like, eh, let's just put it in the capsule.
4: I don't think it's a masterpiece.
0: What's
1: the difference? We wouldn't do a famous artist piece, or... Okay.
0: No one's going to remember that. So what else should go in there? Maybe a Brooke and Jeffrey merch for Cause beer koozie?
1: Oh. Hey. Let me make those.
0: Yeah, you can get on that. Or a video greeting from none other than Nick Cannon.
1: Wow.
3: Yes.
0: Because future Americans should know who their common ancestor is. Yeah. I think that's only fair.
4: I think it's one of his kids that drew the painting.
1: It's going to be like 2 degrees of Nick Cannon by the time that year happens.
0: That's America for you. Text in 78592. What do you think should go in the 250-year America time capsule? Ooh. Laser Stories is coming up next.
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0: Number one for throwbacks, the all-new KZ-1023 with Brooke and Jeffrey in the morning.
1: It is time for your phone tap, and a little while ago, we did a second date update in a British accent.
0: Easily,
1: Brooke was the best one in the room by far. Brooke, well, show us your accent.
0: Why, thank you, Jeffrey. Old Jeffrey chap.
1: Wow.
0: Yeah. Wow. I don't know. I didn't warm up.
1: Hard to beat that.
2: Yeah. I feel like I'm in London.
0: I mean, I think if I go watch Bridgerton first, it would have been better.
1: Well, today I'm going to try to match Brooke's blokeyism and say that I'm from the BBC.
0: Okay. Oh.
1: Calling a woman about a show idea that she pitched to the network. And somehow it ended up on my desk.
0: Oh, well, that sounds delightful, Jeffrey.
1: It's all because of her friend who set her up. But you'll hear it in your phone tap right now.
3: Hello?
4: Hello, is this Alana?
3: Yes, this is she.
4: Hi, my name is Crispin Featherwick. I'm a network executive from the BBC.
3: Hello, how are you, Crispin?
4: I'm quite well, thanks for asking. And you?
3: I'm doing great. What can I do for you?
4: Well, the reason for my call, I saw a pitch for a brilliant show come across my desk today, and I was like, whoa, wait a tick. This is new. This is innovative. And word got around you were the creative genius who hatched this idea.
3: Wow, are you talking about Sounds?
4: Yeah, it's a crime drama.
3: Yes, oh my gosh. Wow, thank you. Thank you so much.
4: Of course. Now, that being said, if we were to move forward, we would like to make just a few changes. Just make it a tad bit edgier.
3: Okay, I mean...
4: You like gritty? Some gritty shows?
3: Yeah, I like gritty. I was kind of hoping for this to be a little bit more wholesome than gritty, but...
4: Listen, love, Alana... Sweetheart, I'm a network executive.
3: Right.
4: I work with a lot of projects, so I think I know what's best. And personally, I would like to make a change and think it's better suited as a musical crime sitcom.
3: A musical crime sitcom.
4: Right. Bit of humor, bit of music, some canned laughter.
3: That is definitely a lot different than what I had in mind.
4: Right, a lot better. Yeah.
3: Well, a definite tone shift.
4: Well, just hear me out, Alana. Just imagine detectives solving crimes, but through song and dance.
3: Yeah. Well, no,
4: it's quite entertaining.
3: Well, that may be entertaining, but it's not quite really even in the ballpark of what I've created. So
4: it's an improvement. And here's the kicker. I want all the suspects to be talking animals.
3: Okay.
4: Riveting, isn't it?
3: How would that even work?
4: Well, just picture in your mind a llama put into handcuffs.
3: Okay.
4: Put him in the back of a cop car.
3: And he's
4: a tall animal, so of course the officers have pushed his head down into the vehicle.
3: Okay. Look, I would really love for this script to be optioned and the opportunity to work with you and the BBC. I'm not sure that I am able to make the shift with this story, with this script.
4: What you're saying is you don't want the BBC to purchase this.
3: No.
4: Turn it into a major show.
3: Please don't misunderstand. It's just that the framework of the story doesn't quite lend itself there yet.
4: The framework will work itself out. The concept is what's most important here. Haven't you seen the Teenage Mutant Ninja Turtles?
3: Yeah, I've seen the Ninja Turtles.
4: You know, in that show, there's one bad guy. He's a rhino. His name's Bebop. It was quite popular. Now we're trying to make the adult version of that.
3: I'm open to ideas and workshopping and making changes, but what you are pitching is...
4: Is your problem because of the title? Because
3: no.
4: I have some other working options that I was considering. What do you think about Broadway in Order? With a bit of a play on words there.
3: Excuse me?
4: That or Clue Tunes?
3: I'm sorry, I just...
4: Whiskers of Justice? I'm just coming up with these off the top of my head.
3: Yeah,
4: I... Spitballing, as you Yankees would say.
3: No. I don't...
4: So... What do you say? Should we finalize a deal?
3: Okay, I'm sorry. Can you... I don't...
4: That's perfect. We'll give it a go and we'll tell your friend Atom that we approve.
3: My friend Adam,
4: Adam? He listens to a radio show called Brooke and Jeffrey in the morning, and he set you up for a phone tap, love. It's all a joke.
3: Oh, my God. Well, I mean, thank Christ, because I was trying so hard to be polite, and I honestly thought this whole thing was real.
1: It's very real, with low-life animals being arrested by singing human cops.
3: Oh, that's right. The human coppers. I forgot about
4: Human policemen arresting criminal animals. Criminals.
3: Oh, my God.
4: Oh, we have it. We have the new title, Criminals.
3: You know what? Good luck with that, y'all.
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0: 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It's Brooke and Jeffrey in the morning.
1: Hey, cutie.
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3: Missed connections.
1: That was me staring.
4: There's only two places to find true love in this world. One is at Crazy Carl's Crab Shack.
0: Oh.
4: When you lock eyes through the lobster tank and tell her how lobsters mate for life.
0: Oh.
4: And guess what?
0: Yeah.
4: We ain't lobsters.
0: Oh, how do you say?
5: Yeah.
4: So grab your bib and meet me in the bathroom ASAP.
5: It's gonna be real quick.
0: With the bib?
4: Mm-hmm.
5: Of course.
4: But if that's too subtle for you, the other place to find love is on the pages of Craigslist.org. We scour that website every week to find the best missed connections they have to offer, like this first one titled, I'll make a mom out of you.
0: Oh, God.
4: Man for woman, 44, Coles. He says, this is going to sound creepy, but I promise it's not.
0: Don't ever start a sentence that way.
4: Dot, dot, dot. I like hanging around baby stores.
5: That's creepy.
6: Nailed it.
4: The reason why? People there are usually in a transitional phase of life and more open to conversation. Just like you.
0: Oh.
5: Hey.
4: Red, long sleeve Nike top, light blue cap.
0: Mm-hmm.
4: I saw you in the infant section looking at tiny sneakers. And that's when I introduced myself and asked when your due date was.
0: Oh.
5: Oh, no.
4: You told me you were actually shopping for a friend's baby shower.
0: Oh, my God.
5: See?
4: My bad. We laughed.
0: Oh, I bet she did.
5: You both?
0: Yeah.
4: We ended up going to multiple aisles together.
0: No, you followed her.
7: Yeah.
4: And talking for a while. I even offered to test out strollers for your friend by getting inside so you could take pics.
0: What?
4: Durability should be priority number one in those things.
0: And he's not wrong there.
5: It's
4: a considerate guy. He continues, after you checked out, I walked you to your car and helped you load the box in.
0: Mm.
4: Or tried to. You mostly did it yourself.
0: Okay.
4: Since then, I attempted texting the number you gave me, but it keeps connecting to a local Indian restaurant.
0: That's pretty good.
7: Yeah.
4: That's not your fault. It's probably mine.
5: Yeah.
4: I was excited to meet you, so I probably wrote your number down weird on my arm.
0: Yeah.
5: That must be it.
4: Mm-hmm. So if you see this, let's grab that coffee. And if you can't, is your pregnant friend single? I forgot to ask.
5: Oh my gosh.
4: That's signed Henry.
5: Mm.
6: Really nailed that interaction, Henry.
0: Yeah.
4: Sounded romantic. Let's go to your next misconnection titled SOL at the DOL.
5: Oh, no. Aren't we all?
4: Woman for man, 34, Department of Licensing. She says, I was the busty brunette in the Goonies t-shirt who was there updating my tabs. You were the blonde guy with glasses who was getting your very first driver's license at age 30.
0: Good for you, buddy. Never too late.
4: Sorry, I overheard you say that to one of the employees. I wasn't trying to be nosy. In all honesty, I found it refreshing.
0: Oh, see, look at it.
4: Like, maybe you bring back respectable ladies to your place and not try to get all pretzely with them in the back seat, which was the opposite of my ex.
5: Projection right now.
0: Yeah. Mm-hmm.
4: His name was Campbell, and he loved to pretzel.
0: We're just going to get into it. Yeah.
4: He was a real rear seat Romeo.
0: Oh, wow.
4: I remember we'd meet behind the Walmart in his 97 Ford Focus almost every day.
0: And you're not a teenager.
4: During his lunch break, of course, his coworkers tried to embarrass him by taking Polaroids and calling him the backseat booty bandit.
0: Hey, I mean, he's doing it in daylight, too.
5: Without context, the backseat booty bandit, I feel like is a professional adult actor.
0: Yeah. Or a professional wrestler.
4: She continues, those were the days. Good times. Dot, dot, dot. No. Great times.
0: She misses Campbell.
7: Yeah.
4: What was I talking about?
0: The backseat.
4: Oh, yeah. Oh. I thought you were a good-looking man.
0: Oh.
5: Okay.
4: If you see this and want to come over sometime, I just might let you activate my airbags.
0: That's kind of funny.
5: I like that.
0: I do too.
4: I left my address on the form near the picture station.
6: Safe.
4: Hope you saw it.
0: I think it's more dangerous for whoever shows up at that house.
7: Yeah.
4: That's signed Jeannie. Let's go to your final misconnection. It's titled, I Still Have the Hots for You. Man for woman, 28, Jim.
6: I got a good feeling about this one.
5: Yeah.
4: He says, 2 weeks ago, we met in the co-ed hot tub at the downtown LA Fitness.
6: I think that's just a hot tub.
0: Yeah.
4: I'm glad it was co-ed.
6: Yeah.
0: He wasn't in the women's locker
6: room. That's good.
4: It feels bad.
6: Like I said, I had a good feeling.
5: Clarify.
4: He says, you were the dark-haired beauty with the waterproof makeup, wearing a black two-piece.
0: Okay.
4: I was the pale, slim guy sporting SpongeBob swim trunks.
0: Oh, God. Nope.
4: Can't forget that.
0: Yeah.
2: No.
5: Everyone loves SpongeBob.
0: I'm going to tell you, those aren't doing you any favors.
5: What? Yeah. What do you mean, Brooke?
0: Just maybe on the pale, slim frame. Yeah.
4: He says, we didn't talk much at first, but I did want to prove I wasn't one of those weird dudes who just hangs out in the hot tub all day scouting for tail.
0: Oh.
5: Okay.
0: Yeah.
4: So to avoid that stereotype, I got out and did several push-ups where you could see me.
0: Mm-hmm.
5: Door, yeah.
0: Why do I feel like he's on his knees?
6: Well, it's wet. You got to be safe.
4: Yeah. See, I'm here to work out. I remember saying, ooh, bubbly.
0: Oh.
4: And that's when you got out and walked directly into the sauna.
0: Yeah.
5: Yeah.
4: I considered following, but I'm more of a wet heat guy.
0: Mm-hmm.
4: Dry heat takes all the moisture out of my skin.
0: Yeah.
4: And I end up looking like if Conan O'Brien had a full-time job working in a meth lab.
0: Oh, wow. Why
5: I
0: is
5: can't
0: that?
5: I see
0: it perfectly.
4: Lots of scabs on their face.
0: And still with SpongeBob shorts on.
4: Yeah. He says, so bummer it's been 2 weeks since I've seen you. If you read this, hit me back. And if you're wondering whether I still use the co-ed hot tub every night around 6:15, why not come by and find out?
0: Every night? Oh my gosh.
4: That's signed Whirlpool Will.
0: That's his name.
4: Whirlpool because he like sells laundry machines?
6: I guess.
0: No, that's what you, another name for a hot tub.
4: I'm not seeing the connection.
0: Oh.
4: Anyway, those are your Craigslist misconnections for the day. We got your phone tab coming up in just a few minutes. The all new.

0: 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It's Brooke and Jeffrey in the morning.
1: And even though this started about a decade ago, people are still doing it, submitting their DNA for a genealogy test to find out what their ancestry really is. And one woman wanted us to prank her daughter, who just got the results back saying she is part Scottish. So we told the leader of the Scots that news, and they were so thrilled they wanted to call her immediately and welcome her in your phone tap right now.
2: Hello?
3: Hello, is this Sabrina?
2: Yeah. Who is this?
3: The name's Finlay. Finlay McDougal. I'm with SAS.
2: I'm sorry, you're who?
3: My name is Finlay from the Scottish American Society. That's SAS.
2: SAS? I don't think I've ever heard of that.
3: Well, now you've heard of it, and congratulations, you're in.
2: Oh. What?
3: Your mother tells me that ye are 60% Scot. Congratulations, lassie.
2: Okay, you talked to my mom?
3: I sure did talk to your mother. And as the leader of SAS, it's my job to welcome you to the clan.
2: The clan?
3: Yes, and we welcome all of our newest members with a traditional bagpipe funeral song.
2: Oh.
3: I'm playing it off my laptop. Me old trusty Mac. Makes you tear up a little bit if you really listen to the pipes.
2: Okay.
3: I miss my grandma.
2: This is so strange. I'm not really sure if I'm following what's going on.
3: Well, am I incorrect? Did you not recently take an ancestry test and find out you're Scottish?
2: I mean, yeah, I did, but I didn't tell my mom to reach out to any sort of organization.
3: Well, it's not going to take a lot of time. I just need to educate you a little bit about your ancestry.
2: Okay, well, I don't really think
3: Did you say I?
2: No, I just said I, like talking about myself.
3: Aye, that means you agree. Okay, now listen to me, lass. It's not going to take much time. If you're a true Scot, whiskey is both for breakfast and for medicine. Always have a flask on you.
2: I don't really drink whiskey. Sorry.
3: Oh, you will. You'll like it. You'll love it, in fact.
2: I don't think that's how that works.
3: Also, as a Scot, you gotta treat deep-fried foods like it's on Food Group. We invented fried chicken. And we fried it again. And again! And again! Because we're Scots, we're gonna thoroughly cook the meat and have crispy, delicious clouds of flavor.
2: Okay, this is getting a little intense for me. I think I have to talk to my mom. I don't know.
3: Oh, I haven't even told you the last thing. You know about Facebook?
2: What about it?
3: I want you to join our group, SAS. Because currently there's a fight over who has the best sheep. Is it the McGregor clan or the McLeods? You must vote.
2: I don't want to get involved in any of that.
3: Sheep voting! You're 60% Scottish. It's in your blood. You gotta know how to judge a sheep.
2: Okay.
3: Or a lamb.
2: Okay, I think this is going a little too far. I'm not going to join any Facebook group.
3: Oh, the only thing going too far is if you don't believe in Nessie. Tell me you believe in him. Because I've seen it with my own one good eye.
2: One eye? You've seen Nessie? Okay.
3: Don't believe me. You're calling me a liar in my own country.
2: I'm not calling you a liar.
3: I think I'd know every lake of the land and every monster that's in them.
2: Hey, I didn't mean to make you upset. I just need to go.
3: You may not have meant to, but I'm madder than Brooke when she hasn't ate yet.
2: What does that mean?
3: Brooke, from Brooke and Jeffrey in the morning.
2: What?
3: It's the radio show that's doing a prank phone call on ya.
2: Oh my gosh.
3: Right now, like as we speak in thick accents.
2: Okay, this is not a real accent that I'm
3: getting. No, it's not. Thank goodness. No, this is actually Jose from the radio show Brooke and Jeffrey in the morning. We're doing a phone tap on you. You got set up.
2: Okay, who did this? Was this my mom?
3: It was your mom.
2: Oh my gosh.
3: Because she said your 23andMe results came back and said you were part Scottish, and you two were like, oh, that's cute.
2: Yeah, we had no idea. thought we had some European roots. But
3: well, you do have roots, deep roots in the Scottish ground, like the potatoes we grow.
2: I'm pretty sure potatoes is an Irish thing. Oh, I think you got that mixed up.
3: Like you would know. You didn't know we invented fried chicken as well and fried it over and over.
2: You know, you could stop doing the accent now.
3: I know, but sometimes I just do it. I mean, when else can I just go all out in Scottish, am I right?
2: I don't know. I wish I'd hung up hours ago.
3: Oh, that one hurt.
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0: in which country?
1: Austria.
0: You Ain't Never Had a Friend Like Me is a song from what Disney movie?
1: Aladdin.
0: What common cooking ingredient gets its name from the French translation sour wine?
1: Pass.
0: In 1803, what European leader sold the Louisiana Territory to the United States?
1: Pass.
2: Right.
0: Yeah. Anything before 1900, it's kind of rough. So
3: his clothes are constricting his brain.
0: Yeah.
1: Like a king.
0: Yeah, actually, you're pretty close with that. Well, let's bring Brooke back into the studio here. And again, let's see what's going on with Junior in his life. It says, this summer, Junior, you're probably going to be heading to the beach with your three boys. And almost everyone in your family has a birthday during the summer.
1: Yeah, starts with my oldest here in June, then my wife's in July, mine's in August, and then our middle child is September.
4: Okay. Oh,
0: so do you like celebrate them all together at once with one giant summer birthday party?
1: No.
2: Okay. With a high energy father like you, yeah. They're going to have the greatest time no matter what.
1: For sure.
0: For sure. Oh, yeah.
2: Junior, you did that on purpose.
4: I don't know if he did.
0: All right, we don't want to get too excited here, so we're going to keep going. Move on to Brooke. Brooke, are you ready?
4: Oh, so ready.
2: Oh, look at her chilling out.
0: She's ready to derobe. Here
4: Taking
0: we go.
4: Taking my coat off.
0: Your time starts now. What year of the 2000s did the first Fast and the Furious movie debut? 2001, 4, or 7?
4: 4.
0: Holland is an area located in which country?
4: Denmark.
0: You Ain't Never Had a Friend Like Me is a song from what Disney movie?
4: Aladdin.
0: What common cooking ingredient gets its name from the French translation sour wine?
4: Vinegar?
0: In 1803, what European leader sold the Louisiana Territory to the United States?
4: The French king?
2: You know?
4: Louis.
0: Louis.
4: Yeah.
0: Louis. Okay.
4: Indiana Purchase, Louis.
0: Let's see if you're right on any of that. But first, we got to go to the scoreboard to see how you did with our own Jose.
5: I wish I was paying you so I could dock your salary.
0: Bolaños.
2: Junior, you got two correct today.
1: Oh, yeah.
2: There you go.
0: That's two pieces of clothing that Brooke has to take off. So
4: that's
0: get
4: right.
0: ready.
2: Brooke.
4: Am I going to get naked?
2: You got the same amount right as well.
4: Junior, that's not bad, man.
2: Yeah.
4: I didn't do very well today.
1: So close.
4: Yeah.
0: Yep. Is that the sound of your pants coming off? Because it better be. Let's go over the answers for everybody. The Fast and the Furious movie, the first one, came out on this day in the year 2001.
4: Oh, my gosh.
2: That's forever.
0: 25 so years ago. Wow. Holland is an area located in the Netherlands.
2: Closer. Right there, Brooke.
0: The two provinces that are in the Netherlands there. You Ain't Never Had a Friend Like Me is a song from the movie Aladdin. The common cooking ingredient that gets its name from the French word for sour wine is vinegar. And in 1803, famous French leader Napoleon Bonaparte is the one who sold the Louisiana Territory to the United States for $15 million.
2: But you were right. They did name Louisiana after King Louis.
0: Exactly. So Junior wasn't enough to win today, but just for playing, you do get some Brooke and Jeffrey swag.
2: Yeah.
1: Okay, awesome.
4: All right.
2: Yeah.
4: Well, hey, it's pretty crazy this game with you, you know?
0: Mm-hmm.
2: Yeah, I know strip poker has never been more hot and heavy and crazy.
4: How are you going to calm down after this?
1: You got me with that vinegar.
4: Oh.
2: I don't know if he's referring to the trivia anymore.
0: No, yeah, I know.
4: He's just going to go drink some.
0: or rub it on him. Whatever
2: yeah,
0: it
2: is. That's what I was thinking.
0: Junior, you have a great day in your work uniform. Come back and play again soon. It's Brooke and Jeffrey in the morning.
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1: It is time for your phone tap, and a little while ago, we did a second date update in a British accent.
0: Easily,
1: Brooke was the best one in the room by far. Brooke, show us your accent.
2: Why, thank you, Jeffrey. Old Jeffrey Chap.
1: Wow.
2: Yeah. Wow. I don't know. I didn't warm up.
1: Hard to beat that.
3: Yeah. I feel like I'm in London.
2: I mean, I think if I go watch Bridgerton first, it would have been better.
1: Well, today I'm going to try to match Brooke's blokeyism and say that I'm from the BBC.
2: Okay.
1: Calling a woman about a show idea that she pitched to the network. And somehow it ended up on my desk.
2: Oh, well, that sounds delightful, Jeffrey.
1: It's all because of her friend who set her up. But you'll hear it in your phone tap right now.
4: Hello?
5: Hello, is this Alana?
4: Yes, this is she.
5: Hi, my name is Crispin Featherwick. I'm a network executive from the BBC.
4: Hello, how are you, Crispin?
5: I'm quite well, thanks for asking. And you?
4: I'm doing great. What can I do for you?
5: Well, the reason for my call, I saw a pitch for a brilliant show come across my desk today, and I was like, whoa, wait a tick. This is new. This is innovative. And word got around you were the creative genius who hatched this idea.
4: Wow, are you talking about Sounds?
5: Yeah, it's a crime drama.
4: Yes, oh my gosh. Wow, thank you. Thank you so much.
5: Of course. Now, that being said, if we were to move forward, we would like to make just a few changes. Make it a tad bit edgier.
4: Okay, I mean...
5: You like gritty? Some gritty shows?
4: Yeah, I like gritty. I was kind of hoping for this to be a little bit more wholesome than gritty, but...
5: Listen, love, Alana, sweetheart, I'm a network executive.
4: Right.
5: I work with a lot of projects, so I think I know what's best. Oh. And personally, I would like to make a change and think it's better suited as a musical crime sitcom.
4: a musical crime sitcom.
5: Right. Bit of humor, bit of music, some canned laughter.
4: That is definitely a lot different than what I had in mind.
5: Right, a lot better. Yeah.
4: Well, a definite tone shift.
5: Well, just hear me out, Alana. Just imagine detectives solving crimes, but through song and dance.
4: Yeah. Well, no,
5: it's quite entertaining.
4: Well, that may be entertaining, but it's not quite really even in the ballpark of what I've created. So
5: it's an improvement. And here's the kicker. I want all the suspects to be talking animals.
4: Okay.
5: Riveting, isn't it?
4: How would that even work?
5: Well, just picture in your mind a llama put into handcuffs.
4: Okay.
5: Put him in the back of a cop car.
4: He's
5: a tall animal, so of course the officers have pushed his head down into the vehicle.
4: Okay. Look, I would really love for this script to be optioned and the opportunity to work with you and the BBC. I'm not sure that I am able to make the shift with this story, with this script.
5: What you're saying is you don't want the BBC to purchase this.
4: No.
5: Turn it into a major show.
4: Please don't misunderstand. It's just that the framework of the story doesn't quite lend itself there yet.
5: The framework will work itself out. The concept is what's most important here. Haven't you seen the Teenage Mutant Ninja Turtles?
4: I've seen the Ninja Turtles.
5: You know, in that show, there's one bad guy. He's a rhino. His name's Bebop. It was quite popular. Now we're trying to make the adult version of that.
4: I'm open to ideas and workshopping and making changes, but what you are pitching is...
5: Is your problem because of the title? Because I have some other working options that I was considering. What do you think about Broadway in Order? With a bit of a play on words there.
4: Excuse me?
5: That or Clue Tunes?
4: I'm sorry, I just...
5: Whiskers of Justice? I'm just coming up with these off the top of my head.
4: Yeah,
5: spitballing, as you Yankees would say.
4: No. I don't...
5: So... What do you say? Should we finalize a deal?
4: Okay, I'm sorry. I just... can you... I don't...
5: That's perfect. We'll give it a go and we'll tell your friend Atom that we approve.
4: My friend Adam,
5: Adam? He listens to a radio show called Brooke and Jeffrey in the morning, and he set you up for a phone tap, love. It's all a joke.
4: Oh, my God. Well, I mean, thank Christ, because I was trying so hard to be polite, and I honestly thought this whole thing was real.
1: It's very real, with low-life animals being arrested by singing human cops.
4: Oh, that's right, the human coppers. I forgot about
5: Human policemen arresting criminal animals. Criminals.
4: Oh, my God.
5: Oh, we have it. We have the new title, Criminals.
4: You know what? Good luck with that, y'all.
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0: All right.
1: Yeah. I really want to see a coach and a player just back and forth.
0: I'm telling you.
2: All right, now the other cheeks.
0: It works.
1: Oh, yeah. Wow.
0: But I only ask because one of our listeners says he was struggling to get his date back on track after a few early fumbles.
1: Yeah.
0: And that's when a total stranger swooped in and changed everything. Ooh. With one simple sentence.
1: Nice.
0: Turned his whole night around, and we're going to hear it in your brand new second date update right after one more slap. Yeah. Okay, let's do it next. The all-new KZ 102.3. 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
1: The more we learned about Field and his first date with Sabrina,
0: yeah,
1: the hotter and hotter it sounded.
0: Oh my goodness.
1: First of all, it happened on the sexiest day of the week, a Tuesday after work. Nice.
2: Yeah.
1: And then he ordered her a novelty cocktail, which he ended up drinking himself.
0: It was called a Tamagotchi tea, which,
3: yeah,
0: the name alone
1: sounds powerful.
0: Sounds like a headache.
1: So thumbs up there. And it ended with her initiating a cheek kiss and a side hug before getting into her Uber and telling the driver to punch it as quickly as he could. So all good signs by my book. But remember, I'm the guy who gets people showing me their bunions on a first date. So
2: yeah, that's true.
1: Field, by comparison, you are looking pretty good, my friend.
4: Thank you.
0: Okay. Hey, what was your last interaction with her? Did she text at all after the date?
4: Just to say that she got home safe, and after that, it was communication silence.
2: And this is one big rumble roll.
1: Yeah.
2: Whatever that word was.
0: Rigmarole.
2: This is a rigamortis roll.
1: Yeah.
0: Yep, that's it.
1: Exactly.
2: Am I right?
1: So yeah, let's revive this rigmarole.

0: 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We'll be right back.
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1: When I'm alone in my room, sometimes I stare at the wall, and in the back of my mind, I hear my conscience call, telling me I need a girl who's

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And listen to what I got to say. Simple thing. 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
1: 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And for those that want to get busy, you got to speak up now.